not for Christmas. 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
1: Christmas night, another fight, tears we cried, a flood. Got all kinds of poison in, of poison in my blood. I took my feet to Oxford Street, trying to right a wrong. 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

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You don't just tell everything